years can a mountain exist before it is washed to the sea? Yes, and how many years can some people exist before they're allowed to be free? 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
1: 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It's the
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0: cafe. 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Pissed me off and pissed on all the friends I ever made.
1: Der Musikclub Country.
2: Zum immer wieder hören in der neuen ARD Sounds App.